she gets hungry for dinner at 8. 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She'd never bother

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1: 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Put your hands in the air. Give me all your money.
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0: 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Look what you just made me do.
1: You guys!
2: Stop making that surprise face. It's so annoying.
1: Yeah, you can't possibly be that surprised all the time. What's with that bitch?
2: Don't call me that.
1: Y'all, oh, stop acting like you're all nice. You are so fake.
3: Oh, there she goes, playing the victim again.
1: What are you doing?
2: Getting receipts. I'm gonna edit this later.
3: I would very much like to be excluded from this narrative.
1: Shut up!
4: Estero Méndez, mi elección.

0: see what she sees, but maybe it's 'cause I'm wearing your cologne.
1: Let's go.